0: 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Kygo and Max McNown, Take Me Back.
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0: Whoa there, Mr. Weekday Morning Zen Master. Take it cheesy. Never mind threatening your kids if they don't get out of bed, or those homemade Grove pizzas knitted in the lunchbox. None of that forced morning harmony. Take it cheesy, you hear? That's it. Take it cheesy. Have some cheese doodles.
1: Take it cheesy.

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But there was something that I should've

0: 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Alone Again. The Beat.
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The Beat. The Beat. The Beat.

0: 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She doesn't mind.
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0: Whoa there, Mr. Weekday Morning Zen Master. Take it cheesy. Never mind threatening your kids if they don't get out of bed, or those homemade Grove pizzas knitted in the lunchbox. None of that forced morning harmony. Take it cheesy, you hear? That's it. Take it cheesy. Have some cheese doodles.
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0: 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Right now. Where are you now?
1: The beat.
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0: 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I knew you.
1: The Beat.
2: Presenting the sounds of summer.
1: The Beat. The Beat.

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1: 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More music. Welcome to the summer.
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0: 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Save Me Tonight.
1: The Beat. 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

0: Whoa there, Mr. Perfect Modern Man. 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

0: Martin Garrix and Ed Sheeran. 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
2: 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And so is this.
1: The Beat.
3: Me not working hard. 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

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Kind of shocking, they want a static with precision. 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
4: 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You know the roof on fire. 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

0: 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Repeat it.
1: 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Welcome to the summer. 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

0: 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Repeat it.
1: 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Presenting the sounds of summer.

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0: 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Where is the love?
1: 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Welcome to the summer.
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1: 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Presenting the sounds of summer. The beat.

0: 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So big.
1: 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The beat.

0: 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DJ Got Us Falling in Love.
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0: 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Repeat it.
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